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Shout out to all Antenna web listeners. Crank it up to 11. Here's our latest single, The Devil to Pay, from our upcoming album, Atomic Spice.

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This is Ronald from First World Appetite. 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
1: 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I'm excited to share with you my first 2026 single of the year called Whiskey Gold and hope it makes you look forward to those weekends after hitting it hard, working round the clock. Enjoy.

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0: my kitchen radio blasted out some Elvis. And the DJ said,
1: and that was the king.
0: And four-year-old me asked Mum, hey Mum, why do they call him a king? And Mum said, well, I guess they just really like the way he sings. And I remember this as clear as day. I said, oh Mum, I'll be on the radio someday.

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Greetings to all the listeners of Antenna Web. This is my debut single, and it's called Too Many Tears for Me.

Hi there, my name is Liam Cover, and I'm sending greetings all the way from South Africa to the listeners of Antenna Web. And this is my song titled Say So.

Well, hi there. This is Detroit jazz and soul artist Kathy Cousins, and I'd like to thank all the listeners at Antenna Web Radio for consistently supporting and enjoying my music throughout the last few years. This is the latest from me, Magic Island, and it's sure to put all of you in the mood for some late night romance. Enjoy!

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This is Emotion Drive speaking. Good to be back to you. I've got a new song for you called Changes. Please let me know if you like it. Enjoy.

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0: 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Two engine tail is ready to copy. Let's use the contact for the test. 1, 2, 3, 4, 5, 4, 3, 2, 1. 1, 2, 3, 4, 5, 5, 4, 3, 2, 1. End of test.
1: Okay, we checked all four systems and there you go on modulation all four and keying with the

What's going on? This is Ahmad McCown. Please be sure to listen to my single called My Destination on Antenna Web Radio. Peace and love.

You are a warrior. Do you hear me? All of the negativity, all the verbal attacks, it's a part of the journey. Don't let that stop you. You know what you were born to do.

Well, hi there. This is Detroit jazz and soul artist Kathy Cousins, and I'd like to thank all the listeners at Antenna Web Radio for consistently supporting and enjoying my music throughout the last few years. This is the latest from me, Magic Island, and it's sure to put all of you in the mood for some late night romance. Enjoy!

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And now get ready for our new single, A Million Mistakes. Stay metal.

0: and time has drawn its distance, though life has had its say. 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

What's going on? 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Please be sure to listen to my single called My Destination on Antenna Web Radio. Peace and love.

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I'm Neville Campbell-Barker, and I'm delighted to be sharing my track, A Land Far Away, with you all. 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

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Two engine tail is ready to copy. Let's use the contact for the test. 1, 2, 3, 4, 5, 4, 3, 2, 1. 1, 2, 3, 4, 5, 5, 4, 3, 2, 1. End of test. Okay, we checked all four systems and the go on modulation all four.

Hey, this is Brian Moody. I'd like to give a shout out to everyone listening over at Antenna Web in Italy and across the world. This is my song Madness Remains from the album Brian's Brain. I hope you enjoy.

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1: Backwards, there's satanic messages. There were subliminal messages on this album telling you to
2: 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Seriously. Us really? Us really? Us really? Us really?

What's up, listeners of Antenna Web? This is Wesley Richards of Choke Me. Hope you dig our new song, No Investigation, No Right, off our new full-length, A Violent Phenomenon.

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0: Stai ascoltando Inside My Time in compagnia di Gian Piero.
1: Rosetta. 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
1: Now, Swedish pop sensation Zara Larsson favors us with Uncover. This breakout hit from the album of the same name is a musical journey through vulnerability and connection.

Here is Trust Fall by Pink. This song reminds us that even though falling in love can be scary, the risk is worth the reward when you find the right person.

Love Someone is a song by Danish pop and soul band Lucas Graham. The song debuted at number one on the Danish singles chart, and it was featured on the third episode of season 15 of The Bachelorette, as well as the Hallmark Channel film Love on the Menu.

Our final track for this episode is 10,000 Hours by Dan and Shay, featuring Justin Bieber. Join me again next week with another episode of Love Songs. Until then, this is Marcy Coate, wishing you a life full of light and love.

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And this is my song titled Say So.

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I'm Neville Campbell-Barker, and I'm delighted to be sharing my track, A Land Far Away, with you all. 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